0: You are listening to the Sounds of MacArthur. That was Dream Lover by Bobby Darin. And now, for some great legends in the 70s, The Gambler by Kenny Rogers and Jolene by Dolly Parton.
1: On a warm summer's evening, on a train bound for nowhere, I met up with a gambler. We were both too tired to sleep, so we took turns staring out the window at the darkness. The boredom overtook us.

OMG, they're back again from 1997 with Backstreet Boys and Everybody. Scale on, guys, it's Isaiah here with all the best hits from the 90s to now. We'll head back to 2011 from David Guetta and Sia with Titanium just after we go back to 2003 with Matchbox 20 and Unwell on Sounds MacArthur 100.3 FM.

0: Welcome to Mind and Soul Matters. I'm Farah Feeney. Through conversations with everyday people, Mind and Soul Matters aims to broaden our understanding of mental health and spirituality, and to deepen our insights into the challenges and meaning of our lives.
1: Never, never, and never again shall it be that this beautiful love will again experience the oppression of one by another.
2: He was jailed unjustly for 27 years. He could have used his authority, his power, for retribution. He chose reconciliation.
0: We have all at some point been hurt by the actions or words of others, ranging from misunderstandings to intentional actions, leaving wounds and causing hurt, anger, and bitterness. Nelson Mandela was imprisoned for nearly three decades. When he was finally released in 1990, he refused to hold on to anger or resentment, saying, "As I walked out the door,

E moli moli ai o la alofaanga na ia la wo ainga wo ia malapa anga uma. Ia usi la o lua faafafonga, sione masara lia ita ile Ava Band, We Are Samoa.

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